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And when I say dip dip dip dip dip dip, you know I mean it from the bottom of my boogity, boogity, boogity.

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Don't worry. It will soon pass, whatever it is. Don't worry, be happy. I'm not worried. 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